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1: Give me an I.
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1: Give me an S.
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1: Give me an O.

Oh yeah, let me hear you sing it. Everybody in the place, put those hands in the air. Yeah, check it out one time. 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